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I was born with a gift of a golden voice and 27 angels from the great beyond. They tied me to the stage right here in the Tower of

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The rich have got their channels in the bedrooms of the poor, and there's a mighty judgment coming, babe. But I may be wrong. You see, you hear these funny voices.

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those who can hear me, I say, do not despair. The misery that is now upon us is but the passing of greed, the bitterness of men who fear the way of human progress. The hate of men will pass, and dictators die, and the power they took from the people will return to the people. And so long as men die, liberty will never perish. Don't give yourselves to these unnatural men, machine men with machine minds and machine hearts.

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They were playing Wonderwall. 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Came and tapped you on your shoulder. Said, my dear, you're not the only one. 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